Island Reggae Ho'ai Kane on KWXX 101.5 Kona, 94.7 Hilo and Ka'u. And don't forget to catch the World Cup Finals this weekend all over at KB Extreme. 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
1: Beep, beep, beep, beep, yeah!
2: I saw an amazing children's cereal. I assume it's a children's cereal. I don't know if any adults would eat this. Cookie Crisp cereal. Have you seen this product in the supermarket? Cookie Crisp. It's actually cookies. It's cookies. This is the cereal. This is your breakfast. A bowl of chocolate chip cookies.

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1: Ooh, happy Aloha Wednesday, Kako. Midweek with Cousin Kuehu of the Breakfast Luau. Congrats to Sean Brooks and Auntie Cindy Makuakane Wilson, our Akamai winners of the morning. Auntie Cindy knew that gummy worms were introduced on this day in 1981, designed to gross out parents. And I think it still does. 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

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Taking a quick look at our island weather for the rest of today in West Hawaii. 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

Number one, that's the Green Titles, KWXX 101.5, Kona 94.7, Hilo and Ko'u. Recapping our countdown today, number five was Ho'onua with Let Time Go. Number four, Good Love for Real from Strings. Number three was Kolohe Kai on Bended Knee. Number two, Jazz Iglesias with Swing Through. And number one, the Green Titles. Your top five and five was all brought to you by Vein Clinics of Hawaii and by our friends over at CU Hawaii. To our proud sponsors of the top five. Coming up, I got your news. Here's JKP and Maui KWXX.

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And that's going to take us right into our news now, all being brought

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0: Happy Aloha Wednesday, Kako. Midweek with Cousin Kuehu of the Breakfast Luau. Congrats to Sean Brooks and Auntie Cindy Makuakane Wilson, our Akamai winners of the morning. Auntie Cindy knew that gummy worms were introduced on this day in 1981, designed to gross out parents. And I think it still does. Getting you closer to an action-packed weekend. Seven Sons at the Hilo Palace and Kolohe Fest all weekend at the Hilo Drag Strip. Stay ready. 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

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Our Tita Maka Gallinger, 6:15, Aloha Thursday, what we call Aloha Friday Eve. Almost there, almost to the weekend, family, as we get you into news headlines this hour.

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Their modern space is open daily, 7 a.m. to 7 p.m. In national news, devastating flooding in Texas after days of pounding rain is forcing authorities to rescue dozens of people, while many more are fleeing higher ground in the state's hill country. The flooding is hitting a region still recovering from deadly floods just a year ago. The National Weather Service says a deadly flood wave was barreling down the same river alongside a summer camp where two dozen children were killed last summer. Rivers are rising hour by hour, turning them into fast-moving seas of white water. There was no immediate word of any deaths or injuries from the flooding. Texas Governor Greg Abbott has issued disaster declarations for multiple counties. Alongside news closer to home, the Hawaii County Mayor's Office announced the release of the Waikoloa Evacuation Traffic Study, which analyzed Waikoloa Village's transportation network, future growth, and community evacuation behavior to improve emergency preparedness and evacuation planning. This week, construction will begin on a new evacuation route connecting Kamakoa Drive to Queen Kahumanu Highway, creating a third evacuation option

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More Talk Story to come. Kanaka Minute will take you on a trip back in time. Take me back Thursday into our Hawaiian history. For now, the music of Makua Rothman, KWXX. Good morning, Kako.

and the one and only Teresa Bryant were his inspirations. Here she is now, and a track she recorded featuring the vocals, speaking of inspiration, by Cherish Kupuna, Auntie Jinoa Keawe. Taking us to the east side of Hawaii Island, let's go. Mauna Kea, Waianuenue, Moku Ola, and more. It's Kaulana Ohi, Lohana Kahi.

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We got more talk story to come. 819 Family, the phone and text lines remain wide open for you every morning with me at 808-296-5999. We were on the Hilo side with Kalana Ohilohana Kahia, Teresa Bright, Auntie Genoa. Now we take you over to the west side. Appreciation for all the beauty of our island home like no other place on planet Earth. Classic Ho'aikane Throwback Thursday, KWXX. You know this one.

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Esau, we're KWXX 101.5, Kona 94.7, Hilo and Kau, as promised, on the phone with us. We are quite excited ahead of this Saturday. Seven Sons returning to the Hilo Palace Theater. We have one of those Seven Sons on the phone with Kuehu this morning. We're so excited. He hails from Mililani, mentored by the greats like Kohala Zone, Brother Nolan Conjugation.

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All we need is you right here with us, the station with more winners more often, KWXX, and the latest from the green called titles as our chapter coming to a close, at least for this Aloha Thursday, our time of the morning, 9:49 now. As we make way for G Cruz and KJ this afternoon, who never leaves you empty, but first, we got to share some words that wait. A reminder today, just came across something that says one bold move, just one. One bold move can rewrite your entire story. So take the risk, family. Take that leap of faith like we were talking about earlier. Yeah, we're all blessed with the freedom of choice. One bold move can rewrite your entire story. You never know. Make it happen today. Life is so short. We were talking about that yesterday in Words That Wait as well. But maybe today is that day where you finally take that leap. You know, maybe it doesn't have to be a leap. It can be a baby step in a forward direction as long as it's getting you closer to achieving that goal. Achieving that checkpoint, getting you to the next stepping stone along this journey of life. No scare them, go get them, like we say here in the islands, yeah? If you needed that message and needed it right now, at some point today, the rest of this July, there you go, there it is. The calling is yours. Go for it, take it. What's meant for you will never pass you by, and the worst you can hear is no. Or, I like to think of it as not yet, making room for the bigger and better blessings ahead. If not now, soon. Keep that in mind. Keep that in perspective. Mahalo again to Rata P.E. of Seven Sons. They will be here on island. Don't forget, keep that in your schedule. This Saturday, come join us at the Hilo Palace Theater. Seven Sons. Jenny Yim opening the show. Doors open at 7. Show starts at 8. 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

Kenny T and Kahanu Alker in there. 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Coming up later, crazy real world headline. 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